secret I try to hide, but I can't have you. We're bound to break and my hands are tied.

yo-yo is a no-no of a monumental kind. If playing with your string happens to be your thing, it's easy to say to both, oh, never mind.

they don't see me, they don't know what it's like. Training colors into black and white. No one's reading all the words that I write.

harvest left no fruit for you to eat. You cannibal, you meat eater, you see. But I have seen the same, I know the shame in your defeat.